very much for listening. It's me over and done with for another Barb show. Coming up very shortly is DJ Dadaist. Good morning, Vancouver, and good night, Japan.

tune in and drop out with WNBC. 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I didn't mean that. When I say drop out, I just meant drop out. Just wash over you.

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0: You're burgled?
1: Yeah, a little blonde girl snuck into our house, ate a load of our porridge and slept in our beds. Goldilocks, she was called.
0: Right.
1: Goldilocks, named after a hare. Mental. It just makes you feel really violated, you know? I don't know if you've ever had anything similar.
0: Me? No one's ever broken into my house. Because I live in the forest.
1: What's that supposed to mean?
0: Nothing, you know, just that me and all the other bears, we live in the forest.
1: Okay, now I see what you say. You think it's wrong that I live in a house. Why are you so upset about this?
0: I don't know what's wrong with bears these days, you know? Did you see Rupert? He was walking around wearing yellow checkered trousers and a scarf.
1: Oh, that is a major fashion faux pas.
0: Paddington just makes me mad.
1: He's a big deal now.
0: And Winnie, right? Winnie, get this. He keeps hanging out with 12-year-old boy.
1: No, that one is Winnie.
0: Bears should just do normal bear things, you know? We should all just stick to the bare necessities.

Jack and Jill went up the hill to fetch a pail of water. Jack fell down and broke his crown and died before the paramedics could reach him because the NHS couldn't afford helicopters.

an arbitrary list of titles pulled from the wonderful selection of vinyl at the Book and Record Bar in Lower Smallwood. And now a word from our sponsors. Oh, sorry, we don't have any sponsors. And now a word. Banana! You lucky people.

Humpty Dumpty had a great fall. All the king's horses and all the king's men couldn't put Humpty together again because they didn't have the know-how as the government cut all funding for skills-based education.

0: Does anyone know how a cow reacts to a zero G situation?
1: No, and I will tell you why we don't know. Because it's a bloody waste of time.
0: Has a cow ever been in space?
1: What?
0: Has a cow ever been in space?
1: Well, not to my knowledge, quite frankly. No, I'm quite happy to say no. I mean, who knows what the Soviets got up to in the late 70s? It's perfectly possible. They fired up all sorts of things up there that might have been really bad. Should have fired up a cow, might have fired up a camel and an iguana.

0: That's here.
1: Houston, Texas. The pace quickens toward a July joint space mission between astronauts and cosmonauts. That's the story. Willard Scott reporting. Details coming up.

triviality of everydayness, which is my daily fears, and the misery of unfulfillment. To such men as Van Gogh, Nietzsche, Nijinsky, Dostoevsky, the problem presented itself in terms of Carlyle's everlasting yes versus everlasting no. Paintings like Van Gogh's Starry Night express ultimate faith in the power of life over death. All the same, he committed suicide, leaving a note saying, "Misery will never end." Yet, in the last pages of that book, it became clear that mystics like William Blake and Sri Ramakrishna had come altogether closer to arriving at a satisfactory solution to the problem. This is why my second book, Religion and the Rebel, which is really a second part of The Outsider, dealt mainly with saints and mystics and religious visionaries. There was, in fact, a period in my teens when I felt that my own answer might lie in this direction. Entering a monastery or travelling to India to study the perennial philosophy at its source. The problem, I felt, amounted to finding something to do, a way of living that would be a direct expression of this urge to explore visionary awareness. Every way of living that I explored, from working as a farm labourer to washing dishes in restaurants, seemed to lead away from my objective, or best to run parallel to it. It was a frustrating feeling, like trying to approach a mountain which is perfectly visible and finding that no road seems to get you any closer. After writing Religion and the Rebel, this frustration seemed to disappear, I presume because now I was able to devote my life to writing. I found a way of living that led straight towards my objective. This certainly increased when in 1959... I received a letter from the American psychologist Abraham Maslow, who told me about his own discovery that all healthy people seem to have peak experiences, my moments of affirmation. Maslow believed that it was impossible to induce peak experiences at will, but I felt he was mistaken. For example, Graham Greene had done precisely that by playing Russian roulette with a loaded revolver. He said he'd read my book The Age of Defeat, and like my idea that much of the gloom and defeat of 20th century literature is due to what I'd called the fallacy of insignificance. Maslow said this resembled an idea of his own, which he called the Jonah complex. One day, he'd asked his students, "Which of you expects to achieve greatness in your chosen field?" His class looked at him blankly. After a long silence, Maslow said, "If not you, who then?" And they began to see his point. This is the fallacy of insignificance, the certainty that you're unlucky and unimportant, the Jonah complex. The papers he enclosed looked highly technical. Their titles contained words like metamotivation, synergy, eupsychia. I glanced at them and pushed them aside. Some months later, I came across them again, and this time my eye was caught by the term peak experience in one of the titles, and I started to read. It was immediately clear that I'd stumbled upon something important. Maslow explained that sometime in the late 30s, he'd been struck by the thought that modern psychology is based on the study of sick people. But since there are more healthy people around than sick people, how can this psychology give a fair idea of the workings of the human mind? It struck him that it might be worthwhile to devote some of the time to the study of healthy people. Maslow writes, "When I started to explore the psychology of health, I picked out the finest, healthiest people, the best specimens of mankind that I could find, and studied them to see what they were like. They were very different, in some ways startlingly different, from the average. I learned many lessons from these people, but one in particular is our concern now. I found that these individuals tended to report having had something like mystic experiences, moments of great awe, moments of the most intense happiness or even rapture, ecstasy or bliss. These moments were of pure positive happiness when all doubts, all fears, all inhibitions, all tensions, all weaknesses were left behind. Now self-consciousness was lost, all separateness and distance from the world disappeared, and they felt one with the world, fused with it, really belonging to it instead of being outside looking in. One subject said, for instance, 'I felt like a member of a family, not like an orphan.' Perhaps most important of all, however,
was the report in these experiences of the feeling that they'd really seen the ultimate truth, the essence of things, the secret of life, as if veils had been pulled aside. Alan Watts has described this feeling as, this is it, as if you'd finally got there, as if ordinary life was a striving and a straining to get someplace, and this was the arrival, this was being there. Everyone knows how it feels to want something and not to know what. These mystic experiences feel like the ultimate satisfaction of vague, unsatisfied yearnings. But here, I'd already learned something new. The little that I'd ever read about mystic experiences tied them in with religion, with visions of the supernatural, and like most scientists, I'd sniffed at them in disbelief and considered it all nonsense, maybe hallucinations, maybe hysteria, almost surely pathological. But the people telling me about these experiences were not such people. They were the healthiest people. And I may add that it taught me something about the limitations of the small orthodox scientist who won't recognise as knowledge or as reality any information that doesn't already fit into the existent science. Now, these experiences are not religious in the ordinary sense. They're natural and can be studied naturally. They're not ineffable in the sense of being incommunicable by language. Maslow also came to believe that they're far commoner than one might expect, and that many people tend to suppress them, to ignore them, and certain people actually seem afraid of them, as if they were somehow feminine, illogical, dangerous. Maslow says one sees such attitudes more often in engineers, in mathematicians, in analytic philosophers, in bookkeepers and accountants, and generally in obsessional people. The peak experience tends to be a kind of bubbling over of sheer delight, a moment of pure happiness. For instance, a young mother scurrying around her kitchen and getting breakfast for her husband and young children, and the sun was streaming in, the children clean and nicely dressed were chattering as they ate. The husband was casually playing with the children, and as she looked at them, she was suddenly so overwhelmed with their beauty and her great love for them, and her feeling of good fortune, that she went into the peak experience.

0: From Cleveland, Ohio, investigations are underway to find new sources of fuel for today's aircraft. That's a story Willard Scott reporting. Details coming up. This is the Space Story, a weekly space and aeronautics report brought to you by this station and NASA, the National Aeronautics and Space Administration. The fuel shortages which affect our homes and businesses, utilities and automobiles, also affect commercial and military aviation. Richard Rudy of NASA's Lewis Research Center in Cleveland, Ohio, is heading a team of investigators which is exploring alternate methods of fueling the nation's aircraft.
1: The aircraft and the air transportation industry in general are very reliant on having transportable mobile fuels in our current

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0: From Tubby Studio, we bring you Dubwise Silhouettes. 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
1: Wow!

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1: Fresh from a Bible Belt town, that's what she's given up. 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

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She was always fighting me. 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

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I always knew that I was up to something. 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I was using them, figured since I usually was choosy while I

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1: Shout out to everybody at the Red Bull party I did yesterday in L.A., you know what I'm saying? And shout out to the winner, DiBiase, man. These motherfuckers really got some dope beats, man. I mean, and it's dope because these are all youngsters that are doing some boom-bap shit, original stuff, and they just growing up on us. But they missed the 90s, right?

0: 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There is no harm done.
1: This has got to be the saddest day of my life.
0: Isn't it strange?
1: I called you here today for a bit of bad news.
0: I should be awfully unhappy. I'm very disappointed that I displeased everybody.
1: This has got to be the saddest day of my life. I called you here today for a bit of bad news.
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1: Bad news.
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4: Yeah. Go on.
1: Bad news. Bad news. The bad news. Bad news. Bad news.

0: was an island best fit for goats.
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0: But we clung there too and got along.
1: I love you.
0: Just the goats and we on our rocky little island.
1: We love you.
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This year it's gonna happen, the sequel. Watch it on your news, no equal. Remember who told you, remember. 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

Captain, bad news, I'm afraid. We've spotted the poor.

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0: 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Is this the West Norwood Broadcasting Corporation?
1: The flat foot of Fluji with a Floy Floy. Slim and Slime have created another similar. What is it entitled? Tutti Frutti. Ours is an awe-inspiring privilege. We shall be the first, mark you well, the very first, to hear Tutti Frutti on the air. Brace yourselves and listen to Tutti Frutti.
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0: fruity. The fruit, the fruit, the tooty, the fruit, the fruit, the tooty, tooty, fruity.
1: And ladies and gentlemen, it's commercial time. Just a few seconds for you to nip next door and get yourself a cup of tea. That's nice. And perhaps a biscuit of some type, but nothing too fancy. We'll have to save those macaroons for a later date.
2: 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You can even make your guitar sound like a sitar. It's the now sound. It's what's happening. That's why the Electric Prunes, Animals, Herman's Hermits, Paul Revere and the Raiders, Stones, the Seeds are all using the Vox Wah-Wah pedal, and it works with any amplifier. 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

0: folk, for all the simple folk, for all the good old down home folk.
1: All right. Straight out of London.

Now at this point I would ask you all to sing along with the chorus normally, if it wasn't for the fact that there are cameras on the premises and the CIA might be requisitioning the tapes at any time. So I recommend that under all circumstances, catchy though this number is, you do not sing along. 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I recommend the most you do is tap your feet. 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

0: madness that we better accentuate the positive, eliminate the negative, latch on to the affirmative. Don't mess with Mr. In-Between. No, do not mess with Mr. In-Between. Do you hear me?
1: Listen to me, chillin', and you will hear about the eliminating of the negative and an accent on a

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He put his boots on. 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He went to the room where his sister lived, and then he paid a visit to his brother. 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

0: No matter what the progress, or what may yet be, the simple facts of life, they can't be. 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
1: Well,

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0: 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He took one look. He took one look. He took one look.
1: What the hell?
0: It was one.
2: And it's there.
0: Oh, look at the king! Look at the king! Look at the king!

0: It's at times and at moments like these when we almost seem to have shifted into a different evolutionary dimension, fraught with uncertainties.
1: When I go on holiday and I am fancy free, it's almost a certainty that I shall always be by a stretch of water beside a willow tree, or else upon a pier by the sea. For I'm happy when I'm fishing. 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I think it's fine to cast a line when you don't know what your luck is going to be. It's lovely. 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

0: mine, and nothing seems to worry me at all. 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With his rod he kept on swishing. 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
1: I look, and he was right.
0: Then he pulled up the biggest fish of all. But if I get mad, I still enjoy the fun. And I can say,

I'd already been up Ealing Broadway to see Lex's Corners Blues Incorporated. That's when he had a killer lineup with Jack Bruce, Ginger Baker, Cyril Davis on art, Spike Eatley on bass, Graham Bond on organ and alto, with of course John Baldry on vocals. I think most London art school students found themselves carted up there sometime or other, Viv Andrews and Dick Taylor for sure. Dick was at Sid Cup and formed the Pretty Things with Phil after he got chucked out of the Stones. Phil was pretty electric and cleared most halls in about 15 minutes.

0: Anyway, there was lots to choose from. 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Brian had cancer and was going to drop any day. Mick never washed.
1: I can see her closing her eyes and telling them lies.
0: Own up, how could this new lot replace the Stones? 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

0: The Liddypool thing didn't mean a light up, Richmond.
1: It affected one band who dropped the beat bit and became the Merseys. Never saw them play, but they hung about a lot.

So there you were. You had the Pretties, Yardbirds, and if you ventured down a marquee on a Sunday night, the Floyd with dear old Sid, or the Animals down Wimmore Street at the Scene Club, Eel Pie Island, Rick-a-Tick Club for the Creation or Reggie's Mob the Action. But the biggest buzz was back at the marquee. They dressed weeks out of date, but they did all the right stuff, Martha and Vandellas and all that. Lot of action on a night. They were our band, The Who.

this day and age we're living in gives cause for apprehension. With speed, a new invention, and things like third dimension. 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You must remember this.

0: with strange language, vehemence, and scenes of a consensual nature.
1: I'm gonna raise a fuss. 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About working all summer just to try to earn a dollar. Every time I call my baby, try to get a date, my boss says,
2: "No dice, son, you gotta work late."
1: Sometimes I wonder what I'm gonna do, but there ain't no cure for the summertime.

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0: Sometimes I wonder what am I gonna do, but there ain't no cure for the summertime blues.

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As together we enter...

Now, you are seated on your mat with your legs extended straight out before you. Keep your spine straight. Let us now learn the classical yoga method of relaxing in one of the lotus postures so that we can perform the wonderfully revitalizing complete

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All right? 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That is, slowly extend both legs straight out before you. Do that now, and remember to move slowly and gracefully. Gently massage your knees with your hands for a moment. Now, let's do the opposite set of movements by bending your right leg at the knee. Do that now. Take your right foot and with your hands, place the right heel into the groin area so that the right foot rests against the upper part of the left thigh. Now, bring in your left foot and place it, as before, either in the

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Ready? Do that now. Exhale through your nose so that the lungs are completely empty.

0: get set to inhale. 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
0: and finally
1: while.
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0: raised.
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0: Hold. 3, 2, now relax. 2, 3, exhale. And exhale all of the air from your lungs.
1: Watching you.
0: 8, 8, 8, 8, 8, 8.
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0: I've been sitting across the room for a while, watching you. So beautiful in your sleep.
1: There is nothing profounder than that, nothing more beautiful.
0: I've been sitting across the room for a while, watching you.
1: There is nothing profounder than that, nothing more beautiful than that. And nothing, in my judgment, more satisfactory than it.
2: How long have you been there?
1: There is nothing profounder than that, nothing more beautiful than that.

0: be a school. Now it's a concept.
1: Slowly, five, relax, six, empty
0: Hollywood
1: all
0: High
1: from
0: used
1: your
0: to
1: lungs.
0: Be a school.
1: Nine,
0: now it's a
1: now
0: concept.
1: Inhale very deep, ready, ready.
2: It's my brain, you see. It's fucked up the part that controls what I think. But I'm still alive for now.
3: If you're alive,
2: I have to believe that yet part. I see many things, all okay. People I currently have.
4: Go, like you.
2: A great hot as hell summer night. We fell in love with each other's. I see many things, all okay. People I kind of remember. Like you. Weren't you at What's Her Name's party? A great hot as hell summer night. We fell in love with each other's. See, just like that, I drop off. You look good. Did you always? Show me a picture. Photograph. What kind of wallet do you have? Black one, smooth. Black and blue, MasterCard. I used to have one of those. See, just like that, I drop off. Just like that.

0: See, just like that.
1: And now, inhale very deeply. Ready? Way in. Three, chest coming out. Six, shoulders raised. Nine, and hold without being tensed. Three,

this last time, inhale very deeply. 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

Tune in and drop out with WNBC. So, no, don't drop out. I didn't mean that. When I say drop out, I just meant drop back into your easy chair.

side? Well, that's a very big question. And we're going to try and answer at least part of it on this record. But before we start, let's make sure that your own reproducing equipment is properly set up. Otherwise, many of the points we shall be making, many of the examples we shall be using, won't make very much sense. For example, my voice should now be coming to you from your loudspeaker on the left. And it should have a quality and a loudness you'd expect from somebody actually talking to you from the same position in your own room. If it doesn't do this, try adjusting your volume control, and if necessary, your tone controls as well, to get the most realistic voice quality you can with your equipment. Now, this needs a bit of care, because there's a natural tendency to play voices at much too high a level, and if you do that, some of the music that follows will blast you right out of the room. Now I'm going to move over to your right hand voice speaker. Here I am, and I should sound the same as before, apart from the change of position. All the music on this disc has been recorded in stereo, which means, of course, that you must have a proper balance of left and right sounds at your ears for all the recorded spatial effects to be properly heard. And to help you check this, I'm now going to move to the center of the sound stage. Once again, my voice should have the same quality and loudness as before, but it should now appear to be placed between your two loudspeakers, quite narrow and clearly centered. And if it's a day, you

0: It is almost 3 years since Madge and Bobby Rawlinson pulled up roots and were arrested by the Parks Department. The mandrake screamed. Jeremy Sphincter has sailed for Australia after the poultry scare. We won't mention him again. Old Mr. Trelawney stays on at the farm, now a broken man and an incurable alcoholic. Apart from his regular visits to the village shop for a couple of tins of ready rubbed, he hardly goes out at all and devotes his remaining years to breeding those beautiful guppies for which he is so rightly famous. Sandra smells. Randy has turned in on himself. No mean feat for a 40-stone man. And after all, he is still married to Sharon and is only Paulette's father by the skin of his teeth. Poor Rosemary has her hands full at Rawlinson End, trying to bring up Timothy and Letitia, now at that difficult age when they start asking questions and wanking. Meanwhile, Aubrey and Maureen Rawlinson have gone to the old house, convinced that there they will find something to prove Roger's birthright, but unaware that Paul Maynard is hiding in the priest hole. Now, read on. Somewhere inside my head, a bell sounded. The seconds jumped out of the ring and the minutes flew from the corners. Somebody shouted from the driveway.
1: Throw in the kitchen sink!
0: There was a terrific splash, and the sink lay upturned on the floor, gasping like a landed fish. In moments, Aubrey was on his knees beside it, tenderly taking the limp tap in his hands, turning it slowly. I knew she carried a snorkel in her handbag, but would she use it?
2: Master, can we listen to the radio again, please?
3: We have the people know about us in England. Here's a thing called rhythm, and the price was 1 shilling. But I like this part in you say, shortcut to sanity. Now that sounds really good for me.
4: Oiga, señor, we are federales, you know, the mountain police.
5: If you're the police, where are your badges?
4: Badges? We ain't got no badges. We don't need no badges. I don't have to show you any stinking badges.
6: Okay, that's good, that's great. Hey, but listen, this is the time where we're going to induct Slim Gaylord into the Majubers with full honors and a 10 purple mushroom salute. Now, Slim, I don't want to see any smiling on your face. I want you to follow directions carefully and do as I say. All right? Raise your left hand. That's right. No smiling. I can tell when you're about to smile. Now, you got your left hand up. You repeat after me. We do this in two parts. I don't got to show you. That's good. No stinking badges.
3: No stinking badges.
6: All right, that's it. Now, if anybody asks to see your badge, you just tell them, I don't got to show you. No stinking badges.
3: That's my very good friend, Al Jasbo Collins. He's going to tell you about that famous hat he's wearing.
6: First of all, it turns you immediately into a troll or a hobbit, see? Like you could go down into Topian's ring and stay there for the rest of the day. But also, you notice it comes to a point, and it's a pyramid. And there's a lot of stuff going on inside this hat. Pyramid power.
3: Yeah, well,
6: and
3: yeah, right.
6: You put this thing on, you start getting ideas from out of town. I mean, long distance is local with this hat.
3: Al has a TV show every week in New York, and when I got the call, I just had to go.
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We come now frantically searching for Thomas More, Rainbow Villages. Up on suddenly, Charlie Mingus and Ahmed Abdul Malik to add bass to a bottomless pit of insecurity. You may be plastic because you never meditate about the bottom of glasses, the third side of your universe. Add on Alice Coltrane and her cosmic strains. Still no vocal on blue-black horizons. Your plasticity is tested by a formless assault. The sun can answer questions in tune to all your sacrifices. But why will our new jazz age give us no more mind-expanding puzzles? Enter John. Blow from under always and never, so that the morning, the sun, may scream of brain-bending saxophones. The third world arrives with Yusef Lateef and Pharoah Saunders, with oboes straining to touch the core of your unknown soul. Ravi Shankar comes with strings attached, prepared to stabilize your seventh sense, your black rhythm. Up and down a silly ladder run the notes without the words. Words are important for the mind, but the notes are for the soul. Miles Davis, So What? Cannonball, Fiddler, Mercy, Dexter Gordon, One Flight Up, Donald Byrd playing Christo, but what about words? Would you like to survive on sadness? Call on Ella and Jose Happiness, drift with Smokey, Bill Medley, Bobby Taylor, and Otis Redding. Soul music where frustrations are washed by drums, Nina and Miriam. Congo, Mongo, Beat Me,

and is confused. 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I beg you to escape and live and hear all of the real until a call comes for you to cry elsewhere. We must all cry, but tell me, must our tears be white?

one, I got one, I got one.

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Attention, danger. Automatic charges will now blow the explosive bolts in the floor plate unit. The plate will disengage from the floor in 5 seconds. Please leave the elevator immediately. 5, 4,

0: was gonna crash. 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I probably saved the ship. That thing could have done some damage. Well, if you don't care, I just won't talk about it anymore.
1: Hey, that sounds like a fine idea, Pinback.

0: Lieutenant Doolittle, this is Talby. Lieutenant. I'm sorry to interrupt your lunch, sir, but I'm in the computer room and I've located a malfunction. The scanner shows to be a break in the communications link down by the emergency airlock. I can't pinpoint it exactly, but I'm going down there with the star suit to see if I can find it.
1: Okay, sounds good, Charles. Look.

Attention. Attention. I have finally identified the malfunction. Communications laser number 17 has been damaged. This evidently happened during the asteroid storm. If you will recall, this laser monitors the jettison primer on the bomb drop mechanism. Communications laser number 17 is located in the emergency airlock. It is crucial to attend to this malfunction before engaging primary bomb unleashing. Thank you for observing all safety precautions.

0: she is.
1: Death has 99% plus probability that the planet will deviate from her normal orbit with a 12,000 rotation.
2: It'll spiral towards the sun.

0: This is Sergeant Pinback calling bomb number 20. 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
1: Bomb number 20 to Sergeant Pinback. Roger, I read you. Continue.
2: You are now in the emergency area. Please remember that in an emergency situation, the service door can be opened instantly without prior authorization. So be sure to wear your shirt suitable.

0: Pursuit of abstract figures permeates these ill conditions. The beauty and the beast at once. A perilous stranger but assailed by the drum of a thousand ducks. The black shines on the nose on the holy cross. A drink of toasted on the Barnaby. Protected by the universal force. Angels of delight and reflect the earth and sleep. Take your soul to the shaft of mortality. My vessels of change. My vessels of change. Exercised of morality. I listen. Softer the fruits in the heavenly suits are stripped. Feel them naked to the roots to enrich it. I listen. Before my foul mouth starts bitching. New roots applied by the mathematician. I listen. Tools that a center in schools can't position. Against the ranks of tradition, there's no course for this horse, this course of intuition. I listen. To everything that is living in every organism, most necessary beyond its mission. Metropolitan sparks, my dark heart's on a mission. So I listen. Illuminated by the crash marks of transition that are yours by definition, but only on one condition, and that one is that you listen to your inner voice. And once you made that choice, let's rejoice in that decision. I listen for every breath given. I listen.
1: Struggle, struggle, struggle, struggle, struggle, struggle, struggle, struggle, struggle, struggle, struggle, struggle, struggle, struggle, struggle, struggle, struggle, struggle, struggle, struggle, struggle, struggle, struggle, struggle, struggle, struggle, struggle, struggle, struggle, struggle, struggle, struggle, struggle, struggle, struggle, struggle, struggle, struggle, struggle, struggle, struggle, struggle, struggle, struggle, struggle, struggle, struggle, struggle, struggle, struggle, struggle, struggle, struggle, struggle, struggle, struggle, struggle, struggle, struggle, struggle, struggle, struggle, struggle, struggle, struggle, struggle, struggle, struggle, struggle, struggle, struggle, struggle, struggle, struggle, struggle, struggle, struggle, struggle, struggle, struggle, struggle, struggle, struggle, struggle, struggle, struggle, struggle, struggle, struggle, struggle, struggle, struggle, struggle, struggle, stru

because you are educated, do not think that you are not educated. Believe only what you feel is true. Prepare yourself for the inevitable. Scorn the insincere and corrupt. Despise politicians and lawyers, for they are an abomination and lie in teeth to the extreme. Practice a distrust of religion and priests. Evaluate the political reasons for the church. Question God's color and sex as well as his existence. Eat well, nourish your body and mind, for it may be your last chance to nyam any. Consider and feel the origin of your existence. Do not believe academic and clerical writings, for they are the persuasions of those cut off from society, and so are the thoughts of those isolated from reality. Smile when you feel the need to. Be considerate to others. Kiss with a passion which stimulates body, mind, sex, and soul. Scorn genetically modified people and food. Ridicule Americans and their delusions. Be yourself. Be your ancestors, be the future. Because you are not educated, do not think that you are uneducated. The vacant soul, sucking corporate demon. It is a very suckling of the flesh, you understand, that makes a profit.

That satisfies the creator.

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Several of the culprits are still at large today. Criminality. All of you are responsible. Don't try to look the other way. It's confirmed, determined, stitched up, good and proper. In the beginning, it was half-baked in consequence, undetermined, scheisse mashup. Contrary to popular belief, not everybody's head is composed of beef burger. Inconsequentially, unrepeatedly, I am of the opinion you only just got it.

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0: san aso omelo tomo Ureto mbolo sono mama oto Ajanga yo
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0: Oh.
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0: 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It's off.
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0: right down your airplane, mate.
1: Right, copy. Looks great. 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Retro.
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1: Fido.
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1: Dice.
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3: 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Over.
4: Okay, Houston, we'll give you a countdown. 4, 3, 2, 1, fire.
5: There it is.
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5: 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Look at that rail. That's gotta be probably Diamondback right there.
7: When it pitches over, you get your first look, you know. It was nothing but 9 million craters after a terrible sinking feeling.

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1: We're drawing closer to the moon with the Apollo spacecraft. Our LOS clock, our loss of signal clock, continues to count down until that time that the spacecraft will pass out of communications range over the backside of the moon. On approach, the spacecraft sort of dives toward and behind the moon.

0: and where them like a little clothes and just like all of it.
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0: basic channel. And the next one's going out to the world, because I think this is probably what we all are.
1: I'd like to finish this evening's reception. So by no power, take it in this wonderful production of the Grave Night. It's called Saturday.

We interrupt this program with a special bulletin. America is now under martial law. All constitutional rights have been suspended. Stay in your homes. Do not attempt to contact loved ones, insurance agents, or attorneys. Shut up. Do not attempt to think, or a depression may occur. Stay in your homes. Curfew is at 7 p.m. sharp after work. Anyone caught outside the gates of their subdivision sectors after curfew will be shot. Remain calm. Do not panic. Your neighborhood watch officer will be by to collect urine samples in the morning. Anyone caught interfering with the collection of urine samples will be shot. Houses will be inspected for trace elements at noon. Anyone who fails to display the required embossed black velvet Mexican painting of Steve Bannerman on their living room wall will be shot. Cameras and surveillance equipment will be posted on all lampposts and streetlights. Anyone failing to attend required worship services on Sunday will be promptly arrested and dispatched to a re-education resort. Stay in your home. Remain calm. The number one enemy of progress is questions. National security is more important than individual will. All sports broadcasts will proceed as normal. No more than two people may gather anywhere without permission. Use only the drugs prescribed by your boss or supervisor. Shut up. Be happy. Obey all orders without question. The comfort you've demanded is now mandatory. Be happy. At last, everything is done for you.

0: 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There is nothing wrong. We have taken control as to bring you this special show. And we will return it to you as soon as you are grooving. A welcome to Station WEFUNK, better known as We Funk, or deeper still, the Mothership Connection, home of the extraterrestrial brothers, dealers of funky music, P-Funk, Uncut Funk, The Bomb.
1: 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Oh, me, I'm known as Lollipop Man, alias the long-haired sucker. My motto is...
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Doing it to you in 3D. So groovy that I dig me. Once upon a time called now. Somebody say, is there funk after death? I say, it's 7 up.

0: Yeah, I dig. 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Well, all right. Hey, I was digging on y'all funk for a while. Sound like it got a 3 on it, though, to me. You know, I was down south and I heard some funk with some main ingredients like Doobie Brothers, Blue Magic, David Bowie. It was cool. But can you imagine Doobie in your funk? Oh, W-E-F-U-N-K. 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

Your behavior is from the one who made it like this. You and I both know how bored you get. Because I'm getting hurt at the beginning and the end of things, remember? What was that? You said not really a middle man. Remember? You stood me up at 50 times. All you had to do is defend your girl. 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

0: Humpty. 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You had a great fall.
1: We could make it together, Humpty, you and I, Simandi. Yes. We can teach the people love if we try. In all their hearts, there rests the problem. In my heart and your heart, the answer lies.

like a blank computer screen, snow, or a clear sky, where the consistency of the background makes them easier to distinguish. The brighter the light is, the more your pupil contracts. This has an effect similar to replacing a large diffuse light fixture with a single overhead light bulb.

Because the space and the white blood cells are both more transparent to blue light than the red blood cells normally present in capillaries, we see a moving dot of light wherever this happens, following the paths of your capillaries and moving in time with your pulse. Under ideal viewing conditions, you might even see what looks like a dark tail following the dot. This is the red blood cells that have bunched up behind the leukocyte.

They say there is no hope. They say no UFO. Why is no head hung high? Maybe you see them fly.

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They say there is no hope. They say there is no hope. They say there is no hope. They say there is no hope. They say there is no hope. They say there is no hope. They say there is no hope. They say there is no hope.

They say there is no hope. They say no UFO. Why is no head hung high? Maybe you see them fly. They say there is no hope. They say no UFO. Why is no head hung high? Maybe you see them fly. Them fly. Them fly. Them fly. Them fly. Them fly. Them fly. Them fly. Them fly. Them fly. Them fly. Them fly. Them fly.

727, overflying the dense green jungle.

Yeah, yeah, yeah, yeah, yeah, yeah, yeah, yeah, yeah, yeah, yeah, yeah, yeah, yeah, yeah, yeah, yeah, yeah, yeah, yeah, yeah, yeah, yeah, yeah, yeah, yeah, yeah, yeah, yeah, yeah, yeah, yeah, yeah, yeah, yeah, yeah, yeah, yeah, yeah, yeah, yeah, yeah, yeah, yeah, yeah, yeah, yeah, yeah, yeah, yeah, yeah, yeah, yeah, yeah, yeah, yeah, yeah, yeah, yeah, yeah, yeah, yeah, yeah, yeah, yeah, yeah, yeah, yeah, yeah, yeah, yeah, yeah, yeah, yeah, yeah, yeah, yeah, yeah, yeah, yeah, yeah, yeah, yeah, yeah, yeah, yeah, yeah, yeah, yeah, yeah, yeah, yeah, yeah, yeah, y

0: messages from Mars.
1: How have you kept it out of the paper?
2: Well, we're not getting any messages.
1: Not yet.
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4: 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So you divide the distance to Mars by the speed of light, and you get the length of time it takes our light waves to reach Mars.

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1: These answers you get, couldn't they be your own signals bouncing off some object in outer space? Some other

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Rock the country, rock of the town. Rock Dan Tom, and we rock Harry Brown. Sweet reggae music, rock them all around.

you feel in your heart that you're so inclined. 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

y'all. 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

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You know it's missing, but you don't know where. If you feel somebody's trying to rip off your mind, if you feel in yourself that you're so inclined,

0: She got all the Zuzu. She stole it from Hoodoo. She beat him.
1: She beat him.
0: On the street like that?
1: Yes.
0: For all the Zuzu.
1: All the Voodoo.
0: All the Hoodoo too.
1: Voodoo.
0: Just the Voodoo and the Zuzu.
1: And the Hoodoo.
0: And the Hoodoo?
1: Yeah.
0: She beat him for everything with the air.
1: And the goofy dust too.
0: She burned candles on him too.
1: And she used the snake eggs.
0: Oh, I don't like them snake eggs.
1: No, they grow plenty.
0: If they come in my Zuzus, I have snake in my legs.

0: teenagers start to buy it. We'll all be rich and famous. When my royalty check comes, I think I'm going to buy a Mustang. No, I think I'll get a Corvette. No, I think I'll get a Harley Davidson. No, I don't think I'll buy any of those cars. I think what I will do is I will buy a boat. No, that wouldn't be good either. I think I'll go into real estate. I think I'd like to, buy a house and get a full boat. No, that wouldn't be any good. I wonder if they can sing that.
1: And their music are rare gems. The youth of America today is so wonderful. And I'm proud to be a part of it.
0: Maybe after the show, one of the girls who sees me while singing and twirling my tambourine and dancing will like me. And she'll come over to me and I will walk up to her and I'll sing with her. I'll impress her.
1: I will say,
0: hello, baby. What's a girl like you doing in a place like this? I'm from rock and roll band. I think we should. Is the song over?
2: Yeah.

Tune in and drop out with WNBC. No, don't drop out. I didn't mean that. When I say drop out, I just meant drop back in.